Why wait to say? At least I did in my way. Lie way too faced. But in my heart, I understand. I made my move, and it was all about you.

Drink some margaritas by swinging blue lights. Listen to the mariachi play at midnight. Are you with me? Are you with me?

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You'll build your wall.

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I wouldn't walk you out in the morning.

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And I called your name like an addict to cocaine, those bold

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So much nowadays, and I feel worse than I have ever felt. 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

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I'll take the arm from some old chair. I'll take the neck from some old bottle. And from a horse I'll take the hair. I'll take the hands and face from off the clock.

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And when you touch me and there's fire in every finger, I get ideas, yes, I get ideas. And after we have kissed goodnight, still you linger. I kind of think you get ideas too. Your eyes are all

Saturday. Yes, I got a terrible hangover. I've been drinking both night and day.

Thank you very much. And ladies and gentlemen, right here, a gentleman we consider one of the most famous band leaders in the United States today. He was here once before. He's here with his wonderful band. He liked Australia so much, he couldn't wait to come back. And this is in all sincerity. He's taken this country to his heart. The most popular band leader in his wonderful band we have in the United States today. A nice big welcome for Mr. Red Novo, everybody. Yes, ho!

to no account. You never amount to nothing at all. When there's work to do and someone yells for you, you won't heed the call. Now the good Lord set aside each Sunday for folks to rest.

careful clothes. He saw them spats, he said, I like those. Caesar had no thing to say.